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Yes, yes. Big up the relief, that was absolutely amazing. And yeah, you back myself, Mood to Groove, for the next 2 hours on Atomics UK. Let's go.

So yeah, fully house tonight. Big love to the Mother Funkster last week for the drum and bass second hour. But yeah, you got me for the full two tonight. Oi oi. This one's Make It Work by Jimmy Allen. Shout out to John, big love. Thanks for lending me your ears. Big love to the whole Atomics UK family, management, listeners, DJs, you know who you are. And of course the advertisers as well. And you lovely listeners, here, there and everywhere. Online, DAB, the neighbours, you know. Hope you're smiling.

Shout out to Amazing Matilda, making a mess. I don't believe they are. I think your dad's making a mess, isn't he? Shout out to all of you though, yeah. This one, the background is Arrow Infinite, part one. Fred Everything in 2-2. Found this one today, I did. There you go.

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My Insta, John, J-O-N, Dixon, D-I-C-K-S-O-N underscore DJ. And hashtag Mood to Groove. Anyway, as I was playing house, let's get on.

So a little shout to JV. Shout out to her, Claire, Kelly. Shout out to the Becky, Bob Prowse Health Club. Yeah, cheers for a knackering me the other day. Shout out to Ryan Finley, Jaden Down, of course.

I've not played this one in a minute. This is Girls with a Z, not an S. Get With It Crew. This is by a deep ear, whatever. Hopefully you've got a deep ear, you won't be able to hear otherwise. Anyway, Mood to Groove on Atomics UK, this is what we do, you know. Screw our faces up when we start opening our mouths, anyway. No terms and conditions to this show, by the way, just dance, yeah, easy.

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And if you're new to the station, new to the show, big love, thanks for lending me your ears. This is what we do on a Friday night. As long as I remember the day. Anyway, this one's Make Me Feel. It's by Tusillo.

Sorry, this one's Carnival de Casa by a Rio Rhythm Band, part of a Hacienda 30.

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1: Yeah, whatever. Yeah, whatever, sis. DJ by initials. Right, this one's Let Me Tell Ya, Power Mix. It's by DJ Sauce. Yeah, I did say that. S-O-C-H, DJ Sauce, or whatever.

Air France. 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

Tuesday, November 22nd, 1977, the first commercial Concorde flight smoothly touches down in Paris, a new era in transatlantic passenger service. 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

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My Insta, John, J-O-N, Dixon, D-I-C-K-S-O-N, _ DJ. And the hashtag Mood to Groove, not the number, the word Mood to Groove. I've also got a few other ones, Mood to Groove recordings, and As I Was Playing a House. Have a little ganders. Do this all for the mental health and smiles, all right? I might be a dancing grumpy bugger, but as long as you're smiling, it's all good. Yes, yes, shout out to the MQZ. How you doing, fella?

Yeah, this one's called Beautiful Lie. Actually, that last one, I don't know if I did say, but I'll say it again. That track was Ilan Hammond's main mix. And that was by Glenn Underground. Check it out. That is a whirlwind, a little journey track. This one's Beautiful Lie, and it is by Vic Lavender and D Mills. Coming up to the top of the first hour. I'll be back, don't worry, and you know what I'll do. I don't hit stop, I'll keep mixing. So I wonder what track you're going to come back into, eh?

If you could see the group chat right now. Family holiday, yeah, definitely. Naughty. Big up the MQZ and Viper.

That was Alive. I didn't just lose one, I lost both my CDJs then. Welcome to being live. Sorry about that. Gotta laugh, haven't you? This is Uncle Sam anyway, Moose T, Disco Sensation. Selection selected works. if you see my face right now, it's bright red. I knew, I just thought, it's been going too weird. It's been going all right for too long. Anyway, big up. Big up Pioneer, yeah? And your useless stuff. Wrote a remixer. No, it's the CDJs that needs to go in the bin, mate. I swear there's someone in the roof that just flicks a switch and like, make him dance a bit, you know? Big love MQZ.

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I was like, come on. Yep, JV, you heard it.

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Just

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7 a.m. can only mean one thing. Welcome to Lee's Lounge, the Atomics Breakfast Show with me, the Lee C. I'll be taking you through till 10 a.m. Let's get the shouts out of the way. Out to Jackie M. Out to Lauren and Lauren. Nearly. Out to Lauren. Man, oh man. Out to Joe and Pabby. Ellie and Elfie. Alison and Bill. And a very big good evening goes out to Paige and Sean down here in Australia. Hope you're having a good evening. It's about to get even better. Hold tight, the Atomics family. Big love as always. Very big good morning goes out to the Big G. I'll see ya. Good morning, sir. Thanks for the message. Much appreciated. Of course, it's going to be like that. Banger after banger. Track after track. They'll keep on coming. Kicking it off. You've got Christian Lepar with Whitney's song, Tribute. Let's get into it.

very big good morning goes out to DJ Wicks. Hope you feel better soon. Out to MQZ. 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Atomic CS. 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The family grows.

Kid Massive. Track entitled Touch Me in the Morning. Up next, you got Tony Romero with Saint-Tropez. You've just locked on. Good morning. Welcome to Leeds Lounge.

Sounds of James Mack. The boy is mine. Up next, you got Morava. Tracking to We. Atomics UK. 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Keep it locked.

very big good morning goes out to DJ Relief and to MQZ. You're locked to Lee's Lounge, the Atomic's Breakfast Show. With me, the Lee C. I'll be taking you through till 10 a.m.

sounds of John Summit. Track entitled Tears. Next track up, should I say. There we are, good morning. Next track up is Block and Crown. Come on, jump.

0: This one right here, right now, Camel Fat Remix, Fatboy Slim. Big shouts going out to the listeners locked in, locked on, and to all the message crew. You're locked to DJ Wicks and Tommy's UK.
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You're locked into myself, The Plague, here on Atomics Radio, and for the next hour, we're going to be playing some liquid drum and bass. Keep it locked and enjoy the show.

forget that there are places in the world that aren't made out of stone, that there's something inside they can't get to, that they can't touch. It's yours.

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1: And this is the last one from me today, guys. Please keep it locked for the rest of today's shows. There's a lot of amazing DJs lined up for you lot. All shows are uploaded to Mixcloud, so no need to worry if you've missed a show. This is Plague. 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Until next time.

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right, Tommy O'Doom, folks, you're in the mix with DJ Sound on Atomics UK. Welcome. Kicking your set off from 3 until 5 every Saturday. Had some absolute banging tunes today as well. Just listening to a bit of Miracle Maker, that's Dom Dollar, Clementine Douglas, great duo. Had a bit of She-Wolf, David Guetta before. A little bit of Jam Inside Your Love, Sam Green. Plenty more tracks to go, so do make sure that you stay tuned, whether you're listening online or via DAB. No excuse, get those speakers turned up, let people know.

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2: Right, how are we doing, folks? We're only about half an hour in. Plenty of time to go until 5 o'clock. So absolutely no excuse not to stay tuned. Whatever you're up to, whether you're listening in the car, in your house, starting up a little party, you need to stay tuned to Atomics UK. Plenty more insane tunes to come this weekend. So make sure that you turn up those speakers. This is also available on DAB. It might be available in your area, so it's worth checking that out.

coming in here from James Hype. Don't Wake Me Up. Before that, we had I Want Your Soul, Armin van Helden. Awesome tune. A little bit of Sweet Like Chocolate next, so make sure you hang around for that.

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let me kiss you right on the mouth and not all the cheek. Love rate is at the highest peak. Pretty fly, you pass me by, but do it now. 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I'm

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Kleskis, never die. 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Special mix. Yes. Yusuf mixes a hoots. Live and direct. You listen to JMKC. Underground style forever. This is House Ground Show. Very much for obvious UK.

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Good evening, welcome back. We are back on the other side. Massive shout goes out to everyone locked in, locked on. You in tune to the sounds. Mr. H is stepping up later. Monty. If you want to send us a WhatsApp message, you can do that on 07888 695 948. 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Massive shout goes out to all of our station DJs. Shout goes out to the DJ Raider. By the sound of things, he's been round B&Q and he's got all the right tools. Oh my, could be dangerous. Out to Raider. Massive shout goes out to Alpez in the studio this evening.

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family here. Yeah. Show, Natasha. Thank you, guys. Yuri. Thank you, André. My new friend from Brazil, DJ. Yeah. Thank you, brother. Ali, Agabu. Yes. See you next Wednesday. Here's DJ MKZ House Grand Show live and direct. 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Here is Atomics UK, the best underground radio of the world. Yeah. Thank you, guys. So, excellent evening to everyone. 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Keep underground. 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

0: still.
1: Well, welcome along, ladies and gentlemen, to what has been quite a treacherous week for anybody born in the 80s. As you can hear in the background, I'm going to do a little track for Dolly. You are listening to What a Relief It's Friday. And thank nobody else has died today. Touch bloody wood. So from my childhood, we have had Dolly Parton, Tim Curry and Peter Cullen, who, as a child, he was my absolute hero because he was Optimus Prime. So there might be a little bit of Transformers in there somewhere later on. But if you want to message in, the number's 07888 695 948. Let us know how you've got through this week. Let us know if you're going out for a drink. This is the bank holiday show, so I'd hope that you all are going to go out and enjoy yourselves. Let's get some shout-outs to Mr. H. Lee C. Thank you very much, gentlemen. Glad you're all well. Wix Viper MQZ. Hope you're all well, gentlemen. The rest of the Atomics family, I will speak to you all soon. Hope you're well. Mr. Dixon up after myself. Hope you're well, sir. We get a shout out to Ash, Sean and Amber, Paul at Studio Martin, Candy and Paul, Billy and Wayne and Emma. Hope you're all well. Silent listeners, shout out to you as well. But let's get on with it. Let's let Dolly start us off, shall we? Speak to you all soon.

Well, we're into the last 20 minutes of the first hour. Hope you've enjoyed it. Hope you enjoyed the little Dolly tribute at the beginning. Got a couple more tracks, and then in the second half, I will be stepping it up for the next hour. I'm going to leave it there, let you listen to the music. I'll say bye in a moment.

Right, this is going to be the last one of this hour. If anybody knows what it is, then yeah, get hold of me. Let me know. Message in 07888 695 948.

Well, I'm going to leave you with this. We're going to come back the second hour with, it's probably going to be some hardcore. So I hope you're up for it. Have a quick break, have a quick relax, and I will see you on the other side. What a relief, it's Friday.

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